0: Teddy Swims, and you're about to hear my song, Mr. Know-It-All. Oh, I wish I was a
1: 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Teddy Swims, Mr. Know-It-All.

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Living up on the hill, the mudslide coming. Bring your ass straight to the ghetto. Go to sleep in the hills and wake up in the ghetto.

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me, I know it's late. 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